A broken down heavy lorry is reported on the H4 expressway from Nova Gorica, Italy towards Razdrto between the junctions Ajdovščina and Vipava. We wish you a safe and pleasant journey. 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

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We wish you a safe and pleasant journey. 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

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We wish you a safe and pleasant journey. 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

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We wish you a safe and pleasant journey. 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

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That maybe...

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We wish you a safe and pleasant journey. 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

Here is the latest traffic update. 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Otherwise, traffic on Slovenian roads is running without any major problems. 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
1: Another shooting took place at the White House in Washington, D.C. last night. According to SDA, the attacker was killed by the U.S. Secret Service. Still in the White House, U.S. President Donald Trump has announced that an agreement with Iran has mostly been reached. According to him, the Hormuz Strait will once again be opened completely. Parliamentary elections are being held in Cyprus, which is currently holding the EU Council presidency. A rise in support for the far-right Alam Party is expected. Today will be mostly clear, with some moderate cloud cover expected in the interior. A light borowind will blow along the coast. Daytime highs will range from 26 to 30 degrees Celsius.
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1: The A1 Ljubljana-Maribor motorway is completely closed at the Slovenska Konjica exit coming from Ljubljana towards Maribor. Drive safe.
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1: Ooh, you know, sunscreen doesn't sound like a bad idea at all. It is a mostly sunny morning in Europe. Most EU capitals are waking up to clear skies and lovely spring temperatures. We've got 13 degrees Celsius in Amsterdam, 15 in Berlin and Budapest, 16 in Paris and 17 in Madrid. The highest temperatures are currently reported from Athens with a decisive 21 degrees Celsius. It's not all sunny skies, of course. It's partly cloudy in Dublin, cloudy in Vilnius, and there's even some rain over in Reykjavik. Still, the general consensus is spring is here and summer is not that far off. Here to provide the soundtrack to both the season and the day, Radio SI.
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1: Another shooting took place at the White House in Washington, D.C. last night. According to a post by the U.S. Secret Service, a 21-year-old man had pulled a gun from his bag and opened fire on them. A passerby was injured in the process. According to STA, the attacker was shot and then rushed to the hospital where he was pronounced dead. He was apparently known to the Secret Service as well as the Metropolitan Police beforehand. Still in the White House, U.S. President Donald Trump announced yesterday that a preliminary agreement had been reached with Iran. He posted on Truth Social that the deal included the opening of the Strait of Hormuz. According to STA, negotiations will now take place over a period of 30 days. The main issue still to be resolved is Iran's nuclear program, and more specifically, the question of Tehran's stockpiles of enriched uranium. Slovenian President Nataša Pirc-Musar has expressed her hopes of seeing as much cooperation as possible during the new government's term. Her concerns lie mainly with the right-wing coalition's plans regarding the Slovenian radio and television and the Commission for the Prevention of Corruption. An amendment proposed by the Resnica party already calls for the abolition of the mandatory national radio and television fee. Finally, in the world of basketball, the New York Knicks are on the verge of reaching their first NBA Finals since 1999. They defeated the Cleveland Cavaliers 121-108 last night. With a 3-0 lead in the best-of-seven series, they have extended their unbeaten streak in this year's playoffs to 10 games. Their win streak could be completed early Monday morning, Central European time, with the fourth game against the Cavs. Today will be mostly clear, with some moderate cloud cover expected in the interior. A light Bora wind will blow along the coast. Daytime highs will range from 26 to 30 degrees Celsius.
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1: Attention drivers, a broken down vehicle is blocking traffic on the A2 Karavanke Ljubljana motorway at the Kran East interchange in Voklo rest area in the direction of Ljubljana. Drive safe.
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1: 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When I was a kid, I desperately wanted to be like him and we always knew how to have fun together. And I remember one instance in Terme Olimpija, I was probably 5 or 6, I was learning how to swim properly and he stayed in the pool with me for hours and made me laugh. 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

0: Land of Dreams on Radio SI. We set out across the hills and valleys to find out what foreigners actually do in Slovenia. Take a trip with us this Wednesday at 11:20 a.m.
1: and this Sunday at

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1: Sklenite prilagodljivo zavarovanje življenja, ki ga lahko oblikujete po svoji meri. 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
2: 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The Hajj begins in Saudi Arabia. I'm Jurij Pavec.
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2: The traditional Muslim pilgrimage to Mecca or the Hajj is beginning in Saudi Arabia. According to SDA, more than 1 million people have already gathered there. This year's pilgrimage will be marked by war as tensions in the Middle East remain high despite the ceasefire. Saudi Arabia was, after all, one of Iran's targets after the US and Israel launched their attacks in February. It would seem, however, that Saudi Arabia has done everything in its power this time around to prevent any violence between the two nations during the Hajj. A peaceful student protest turned violent in Belgrade last night. As reported by SDA, the student rally in Slavia Square was attended by tens of thousands of people from across Serbia. They demanded early elections and the democratization of the country. The police reportedly intervened near Pionirski Park, where supporters of President Aleksandar Vučić had gathered. Though the student rally had already ended by then, smaller groups broke off and clashed with the authorities. 23 people were detained. The Canadian province of Alberta will be holding a referendum in October. Voters will decide whether they want to remain part of Canada or seek independence. Separatist notions have recently been on the rise, with 300,000 people signing a petition calling for a referendum. Alberta's Premier Danielle Smith has expressed her support of a unified Canada. The future of the province is now in the hands of its residents. And finally, Slovenian President Nataša Pirc Musar has expressed her hopes of seeing as much cooperation as possible during the new government's term. Her concerns lie mainly with the right-wing coalition's plans regarding the Slovenian radio and television and the Commission for the Prevention of Corruption. An amendment proposed by the Resnica party already calls for the abolition of the mandatory national radio and television fee. Today will be mostly clear, with some moderate cloud cover expected in the interior. A light borough wind will blow along the coast. Daytime highs will range from 26 to 30 degrees Celsius.
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2: An object on the road is blocking traffic on the A2 Obrežje-Ljubljana motorway at the Debeli Hrib tunnel heading towards Ljubljana. 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
1: Attention drivers, an animal on the road is blocking traffic on the A3 Gaberg-Fernetici motorway at the Fernetici Junction and Sejana East Interchange. 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Drive safe.
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3: Welcome to Koper. This is our show. Do you feel Slovenia? Our quiz show where we ask tourists coming to Slovenia what they know about the country. You have five questions, A, B, C options, and we have our next contestants. The two of you are from Austria. Where exactly from Austria?
4: Graz.
3: Ah.
5: Okay.
3: Near to Maribor.
5: Yeah, it's close to Slovenia. And your names are?
6: Clara.
4: And Nico.
3: Nico.
5: You guys arrived here in Koper with...
6: The bike.
4: Yeah.
5: With your bikes, all the way from Graz.
4: Yes.
6: Yeah.
4: It took us 5 days. So.
3: 5 days.
4: Yeah.
5: Okay.
3: And how much more will you stay? How much longer will you stay in Slovenia?
4: Maybe two nights.
3: Two nights.
4: Then back to Graz by bus. Yeah.
3: By bus.
5: Oh, okay.
3: Relax a little bit then.
5: Okay.
3: Good. Okay.
5: Was it an easy ride to get here from Graz to Koper? What are the roads like? Was it the cycling paths or?
4: Enjoyable. Yeah. Enjoyable. You have really great cycling paths. I can give you that.
5: Uh-huh.
4: Yeah.
3: Okay.
5: Okay. Okay. Okay, well, five questions about Slovenia. You have ABC options, so you can choose one of these options if you're not sure what the answer is. You have Clara, you have the bell. Can we hear that? Okay, and Nico has the rattle.
4: Yes.
7: Question number one.
3: Which English term corresponds to the Slovene mountain animal srna? What is the English word for the Slovenian word srna? Is it a parrot, B, a dog, or is it a deer? What is the English word for the Slovene word srna? Yep.
4: I would say deer.
5: That's yes, correct. Yes, and there's a lot of deer in Slovenia, Srna. Next question.
7: Question number two.
5: When did Slovenia become an independent country? Which year? A, 1991, B, 1918, or C, 1848? When did Slovenia gain independence?
4: I would say 1991.
3: That's correct. Okay.
5: Correct. 2-0 for Nico.
7: Question number three.
3: Where are the oldest known written records in the Slovene language? Or what are the oldest known written records in the Slovene language? A, the Freising manuscripts, B, Primo Štrubar's catechism, or C, the Stichna manuscript? I guess you have to guess this one. The Freising manuscripts, Primo Štrubar's catechism, or is it the Stichna manuscripts? Which of them are the oldest written?
5: A, B, or C?
3: Just guess. A, B, C.
4: I would say B.
5: Okay.
6: I go for C.
3: No.
5: Somebody make the sound and try to guess what the right one is.
6: A.
5: Yes. A, the Freising manuscripts. Okay, 2-1.
7: Question number four.
5: What symbols are shown on the Slovenian coat of arms? You can see on the Slovenian coat of arms A, bee, B, Pinocchio, or C, Mount Triglav with three golden stars.
4: C, Nico. Mount Triglav.
3: That's correct.
5: That's correct. Mount Triglav, the highest mountain. Nico's the winner.
3: Congratulations. How do you feel?
4: Great.
3: Okay. Wait for your prize. You will get, we have a treasure hunt. The TITS, the Tourist Information Center in Koper, is giving you that. And you will also have a consolation prize, a t-shirt from Radio SI.
5: So, Clara, you get something as well.
3: Thank you for taking part in the quiz. I hope it wasn't too difficult. At least a little bit of fun.
4: Yeah.
3: You've learned something about Slovenia. So, thank you for taking part. And enjoy the rest of your stay here in Slovenia.
4: Thank you.
6: Okay,
3: thank you.
6: Have a nice
5: thank
6: day.
5: You, guys.
3: Thank you.
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0: Vabljeni v Kosovelov dom Sežana na glasbeno-gledališko uprizoritev Daj mi besedo, osrednji dogodek Kosovelovega leta. 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
1: 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I'm Yuri Povets.
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1: Russia carried out a large-scale missile and drone attack on Kyiv overnight. According to the Slovenian radio and television, one person was killed and 21 others injured. A series of explosions was heard in Kyiv early this morning. AFP reports that several fires broke out while authorities advised people to remain in shelters. According to Moscow, the recent attacks come as retaliation to Ukraine's strike on a student dormitory in the occupied Ukrainian territory, where 18 people were killed. A shooting took place at the White House in Washington, D.C. last night. According to a post by the U.S. Secret Service, a 21-year-old man had pulled a gun from his bag and opened fire on them. A passerby was injured in the process. According to STA, the attacker was shot and then rushed to the hospital, where he was pronounced dead. U.S. President Donald Trump was reportedly in the White House when the shooting occurred. A glider pilot made an emergency landing near Lipce last night. As reported by STA, citing the Kranj Police Department, the pilot was unharmed and no one else was endangered. The glider landed on a meadow and sustained damage estimated at around 15,000 euros. The cause of the accident is still unknown, but the failure occurred on the plane's flight back to the Lisce airport. And finally, a fun fact for all the coffee lovers listening. The first Austrian coffee roaster powered exclusively by green hydrogen was unveiled in Vienna this week. According to STA, the novelty can achieve the same results as conventional machines, but reduces carbon dioxide emissions by several kilograms. The city of Vienna's international office in Ljubljana described the project as a significant milestone for the food and beverage industry. Today will be mostly clear with some moderate cloud cover expected in the interior. A light Bora wind will blow along the coast. Daytime highs will range from 26 to 30 degrees Celsius.
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1: Traffic seems to be flowing smoothly on Slovenian motorways. 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
1: 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Did you know?
2: In Slovenia, you can pay to stay in a prison. The Hostel Celica in Ljubljana was once a prison, but has since been converted to what Lonely Planet once called the number one hippest hostel. It's also made the Rough Guide list of 25 ultimate places to stay and won numerous other awards. If you've ever wanted to stay in a converted prison, the Hostel Celica is for you. Slovenia.

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3: 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I'm Jurij Pavec.
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3: A peaceful student protest turned violent in Belgrade last night. As reported by SDA, the student rally in Slavia Square was attended by tens of thousands of people from across Serbia. They demanded early elections and the democratization of the country. The police reportedly intervened near Pionierski Park, where supporters of President Aleksandar Vučić had gathered. Though the student rally had already ended by then, smaller groups broke off and clashed with the authorities. 23 people were detained. The Canadian province of Alberta will be holding a referendum in October. Voters will decide whether they want to remain part of Canada or seek independence. Separatist notions have recently been on the rise in Alberta, with 300,000 people signing a petition calling for a referendum. Alberta's Premier Danielle Smith has expressed her support for a unified Canada. The future of the province is now in the hands of its residents. Iran is moving its training camp for the upcoming Football World Cup to Mexico. According to AFP, FIFA approved its request to relocate it from Tucson, Arizona. The Iranian team will thus be based in Tijuana on the border between Mexico and the United States. According to Iranian Football Federation President Mehdi Taj, the relocation was requested due to visa-related problems. And finally, the first Austrian coffee roaster powered exclusively by green hydrogen was unveiled in Vienna this week. According to SDA, the novelty can achieve the same results as conventional machines, but reduces carbon dioxide emissions by several kilograms. The city of Vienna's international office in Ljubljana described the project as a significant milestone for the food and beverage industry. And let's have a brief look at the weather. Today will be mostly clear with some moderate cloud cover expected in the interior. A light borowind will blow along the coast. Daytime highs will range from 26 to 30 degrees Celsius.
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3: A vehicle breakdown is blocking traffic on the A4 Maribor-Gruškovje motorway at the Draženci junction towards Ptuj. We've also got an object on the road blocking traffic on the A1 Maribor-Ljubljana motorway at the Pletovary tunnel in the direction of Ljubljana, and some congestion is reported on the Austrian side of the Karavanke tunnel heading towards Slovenia, where the tunnel is occasionally closed. Drive safe.
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1: We have some congestions reported from the regional roads Lesteblit and Lucia Strunjan congestion with 5-minute delay. Also reported from the A1 highway Maribor-Ljubljana, that's in direction of the capital, before the junction Slovenska Bistrica-Sever, that's before the roadworks. Also we have a report of a broken down vehicle obstructing traffic on the A4 highway Maribor-Gruškovje, that's in the intersection Draženci, going towards Ptuj, so towards east. We also have a report of heavier traffic coming from Austria, that's on the beginning of the A2 highway through the town of Karvanke, because the border crossing on the Austrian side is occasionally closed.
2: Okvarjeno vozilo ovira promet na avtocesti A4 Maribor-Gruškovje pri križišču Draženci v smeri proti Ptuju. 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
1: Attention drivers, a car accident is still blocking traffic on Ljubljana's eastern bypass at the Ljubljana East interchange towards Malence. A broken down vehicle is blocking traffic on the A1 Ljubljana-Maribor motorway at Celje West interchange and Celje Center interchange towards Maribor. And another vehicle breakdown is blocking traffic on the A2 Ljubljana-Obrežje motorway at the Karteljevo underpass and Novo Mesto West junction.

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1: Let's have a look at what's happening in Slovenia tonight. The Slovenian Philharmonic will dedicate a concert entitled With an English Note to the recently deceased conductor Tomáš Fagenel.

concert will begin at 8 p.m. The Casino Jazz Club in Ljubljana is hosting the Ljubljana Jazz Octet.

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1: Sklenite prilagodljivo zavarovanje življenja, ki ga lahko oblikujete po svoji meri. 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
2: 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Russia confirms use of Oreshnik missile. Amir Ipavec.
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2: Russia has confirmed its use of the Oreshnik medium-range missile in overnight attacks on Ukraine. According to STA, the missile can carry both conventional and nuclear warheads and can reach speeds of up to 12,000 kilometers per hour. The Defense Ministry in Moscow said the use of the Oreshnik missile was in response to Ukraine's quote-unquote terrorist attacks on civilian targets in Russia. The overnight strikes on Ukraine reportedly left 4 dead and 60 wounded. The traditional Muslim pilgrimage to Mecca, the Hajj, is beginning in Saudi Arabia. According to STA, more than 1 million people have already gathered there. This year's pilgrimage will be marked by war, as tensions in the Middle East remain high despite the ceasefire. Saudi Arabia was, after all, one of Iran's targets after the US and Israel launched their attacks in February. It would seem, however, that the country has done everything in its power this time around to prevent any violence between the two nations during the Hajj. The Canadian province of Alberta will be holding a referendum in October. Voters will decide whether they want to remain part of Canada or seek independence. Separatist notions have recently been on the rise in Alberta, with 300,000 people having signed a petition calling for a referendum. Alberta's Premier Danielle Smith has expressed her support for a unified Canada. The future of the province is now in the hands of its residents. Italy is holding local elections. More than 6 million eligible voters are electing 748 mayors, including 18 in provincial capitals. According to STA, voting results will put Prime Minister Giorgia Meloni's government to the test ahead of next year's parliamentary elections. And a brief look at the weather. Today will be mostly clear with some moderate cloud cover expected in the interior. A light borowind will blow along the coast. Daytime highs will range from 26 to 30 degrees Celsius.
3: 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Traffic update.
2: A car accident is still blocking traffic on Ljubljana's eastern bypass at the Ljubljana East Interchange in the direction of Malince. A broken down vehicle is blocking traffic on the A1 Ljubljana-Maribor motorway at the Celje West and Celje Center interchanges heading towards Maribor. And another vehicle breakdown is causing some trouble on the A2 Ljubljana-Obrežje motorway at the Karteljevo underpass and Novo Mesto West junction heading for Novo Mesto. The slow lane is closed there. Drive safe.
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1: Be careful on the Eastern Ljubljana Ring at the entry to the ring for Zaloška Cesta. That's if you're heading south towards the Malince interchange. An accident is obstructing traffic there. There is a delay on the Austrian side of the Karavanka tunnel in the direction of Slovenia. They're occasionally closing the tunnel to stop vehicles idling in the tunnel. And there's a broken down vehicle on the A1 motorway from Ljubljana to Maribor between the exits for Selje Zahod and Selje Center. Drive safely.
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2: There's a delay on the Austrian side of the Karavanka tunnel in the direction of Slovenia. They're occasionally closing the tunnel for safety reasons. Otherwise, we're happy to say the traffic across the country is flowing smoothly.
3: Brez večjih posebnosti na slovenskih cestah, na avstrijski strani predora Karavanke proti Sloveniji pa predor občasno zapirajo zaradi zgoščenega prometa. 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
2: We're in the southeastern part of Slovenia today, close to the border with Croatia. We'll be introducing a nice one-day tourist offer dubbed the Untold Story of Cvicek. The package was coordinated together with local providers by Lana from BZB. First, let's get to know our foreign scouts who came down here and experienced the offer firsthand.
3: Hi, I'm Agathe.
4: And I'm Jasmine.
3: So we are students from France. We are studying
4: agriculture in the city of Maribor.
3: We chose this country because we love nature.
2: And today you came down here to Dolenjsko. Why did you decide to do this?
3: Because we really want to discover all the country and not just all touristic place as Bled or Soča Valley.
2: How did your day start? How did it go on the road?
3: So the day start with Jasmine having an exam.
4: Yeah, I had an exam at 8 and we arrived here with my own car around 11 and we were welcomed by Lana.
2: How did the exam go?
4: I hope good.
2: And then you arrived first thing to Trška Gora, to the entry point, right?
3: Lana took us by car to the center at the tourist office, mm-hmm. and we chose our bike, like the good size bike with our size.
4: E-bikes, so that's even easier.
2: Have you ever ridden an e-bike?
3: Me, yes.
4: Not me, it was first experience.
2: How was it?
4: It's really funny, really easy, and not a lot of effort, so really good.
2: And then the tour guide joined you, right?
3: We met the tour guide there who gave us our bikes, and after we went on a 2-hour tour. Mm-hmm. And it was really great because of the e-bike, we were able to go to a lot of place, to countryside.
4: First, we went to the church. That is actually a cathedral, mm-hmm. In the top of the city. It was really nice and beautiful. The cathedral is like not really straight. It's a curve. Bit curved. That is not really common.
2: Unusual? Okay.
4: Unusual, yeah. That's the first time I saw this kind of church.
2: So it's still standing after all, I don't know how old it was?
3: Between 300 and 400 years. But the guy was amazing. He was so patient. We could ask even silly questions, yeah. And he was great.
2: Okay. Were you surprised by any information on the way?
3: Like, it's already been 2 months that we are here, mm-hmm. and we kind of saw nearly all the country. Mm-hmm. So not much, but we were happy to have confirmations and to see other point of view, mm-hmm. of the facts we already knew.
4: A lot of beautiful landscape with beautiful grassland, lot of flowers, and that's the good period for coming, I think.
3: And also we had like a lot of fun. We were just joking and the guide is from here. Yeah. He even showed us where he lived when he was small and gave us like fun facts about living here.
2: And then you got back to the entry point with the e-bikes.
3: The Cvicek mobile arrived and that was
4: a surprise.
3: A surprise.
4: Yeah.
3: Because it's like an old red van. Lana arrived with her boyfriend. They were wearing typical hats and typical outfits. It was so fun at the back and we went to the best part.
2: You stopped to have some food.
3: Yeah.
4: Yeah, in a typical house on the slope. Like a cottage house.
2: You were welcomed, I believe, by a godmother Josefina,
3: exactly.
2: Right?
4: Yes.
3: With a heart kind of bread that we're supposed to cut with our hands. And it's like linking each other. And with alcohol, we're really well welcomed.
4: There was like strawberries, spirits for the start. And after the dinner was so perfect with like local food, but they say like more food for working in the vineyard.
3: There were a lot of things like sausage, chicken, but also potato salad, cheese.
4: A kind of burek.
3: Bread, pickled eggs. That was discovered.
2: Wow.
3: Yeah. Yeah, the bread also was really good, and we love bread as French people. And after we had like a famous cake with estragon herbs inside and cottage cheese.
4: Estragon is not really common for cakes and sweets.
3: After we took the famous mobile car and we came here.
4: First we stopped on another top of hill and for a great view. You have to know that here the view is beautiful everywhere.
3: Our guide, everywhere we stopped, even if he knew the place by heart, he was always amazed and so happy and enjoying the moment with us.
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1: And we're back reporting from the southeastern Dolinsk region close to the border with Croatia today. With me now is Lana Klemenčić. You're the one who coordinated all the activities of this one-day tourist offer here in Trška Gora and the Otočec area, dubbed the untold story of Cvičak. What makes this experience rather than just another wine tour?
2: Cvičak is not something you just taste here. It's something you have to enter into. We don't people like only to taste Cvičak, we want them to understand why people here are so proud of it. And between us, I'm not allowed to say it loudly, but it's not only or mainly because of its taste. Mm-hmm. It's about identity, humor, family, vineyards, Sunday lunches and long tables. The main difference from all the other classic like wine tours is that Cvičak is not mainly a prestige wine. It's a social wine. Everyone can afford it, and I think you get it as soon as you stop comparing it to other wines and just start enjoying it for what it is.
1: This experience combines a lot of things: e-biking, local cuisine, hands-on vineyard work, and even blending one's own wine. What kind of feelings do you hope visitors take away at the end of the day?
2: I hope they leave with the feeling that they were not just visitors, but guests. It's a big difference. A visitor looks at a place from the outside, and the guest is invited in. Like, the local food gives you warmth, the vineyard work gives you respect for what stands behind every bottle, and even blending it, it gives them a personal memories.
1: Dolinska is still a bit of a hidden gem. What surprises foreign visitors the most when they come here for the first time?
2: How authentic and alive it feels. Dolinska is really not a polished wine region. And to be honest, we're not even trying to become one. It feels very local, but yet very open to other people, I'd say.
1: Another person who also contributed to the authenticity of our scouts' experience today was Matjaž Paulin of the Škatlar estate near Otočec, where we are now. You're not just making wine here, you're sharing a long tradition. How do you actually explain the special character and the rich tradition of this wine to international guests?
3: We are a part of 95% of wine producers in Slovenia who had less than half hectare of wine. Almost every family has its own vineyard, usually between 300, 800 vines, but everybody produces their own wine by themselves. Cvičak is our favorite wine, of course, but we also produce other like Blaufränkisch, Dolenska white wine, Riesling. There are three things makes Cvičak totally different from all other wines in Europe. Cvičak is the only wine in Europe with an alcohol content up to 10%. If it has 10.1, it is not Cvičak anymore. It is Dolenska red wine. When Slovenia became a member of the European Union, we had a problem because of this. Wine normally has more than 10% of alcohol, 11, 12, 13. So we had to negotiate it for more than 2 years in Brussels, explaining that this is our tradition. And finally, Brussels said, okay, we allowed you, but this is an exception. This is a great benefit for us, because when you are an exception, everybody wants to taste you. The second special thing about Cvičak is that this is cuvée, a mix of red and white wines. Normally, red grapes produce red wine and white grapes produce white wine. There are only two wines in Europe where it is officially allowed to mix red and white grapes together: Cvičak in Slovenia and the Pope's wine in France. And third special thing, Cvičak contains a very low level of sulfites. The maximum total level in Cvičak is 110. In other red wines, it is usually around 180. In white wines, around 250. And in sweet white wines, 300 or even more. This makes a very big difference to headache the next morning. Because of all this, Cvičak is a very light, fresh wine. It is especially recommended for the diabetics and against cholesterol. Almost every vineyard has its own vineyard cottage. In the basement, there is a

0: wine cellar for producing and storing wine, and above the cellar there is a fully equipped apartment with a kitchen, dining room, bedroom and bathroom. It is very difficult to find an experience like this anywhere else in the world. For many foreign visitors, our romantic wine hills are almost a kind of exotic destination, especially for those who come from big, crowded cities and are looking for peace, nature and relaxation.
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2: And be careful on the road from Nova Gorica to Tolmin. There's just been an accident at Ročin. Be careful there. There's also a broken down vehicle on the A5 motorway. That's from Maribor towards Hungary. And that's between the Dragočova interchange and the exit for Pernica. That's towards Murska Sobota. There's also a broken down vehicle on the A1 from Maribor to Ljubljana between Slovenska Bistrica Jug and Slovenska Konice. And another one just before you get into Ljubljana, before the Zadobrova interchange. And we also have a broken down vehicle on the, as we mentioned there just a second ago, Dragočova to Pernica. That's a broken down vehicle there. And also they're closing the Karavanka tunnel if you're heading from Austria to Slovenia due to heavy traffic. Drive safely.
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4: Defender Nomad, zmogljivim pogonom in bogato opremo. 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
1: In the picturesque countryside of Dolenska in southeastern Slovenia, filled with vineyards and farms, life still moves at a slower pace. Rather than crowds, the local tourism focuses on experiences. One such experience was tested for free by our two scouts, Agathe and Jasmine from France.
2: After the snack at Godmother's Josefina, you came here to the Škatlár estate where we are now. You were welcomed by a special owner here. You had a special presentation of something.
3: Yeah, he was so happy to share this with us and show us everything he created. They have one yard as family, but he built something around it for tourists and sharing what he loves. And he even showed us a video, you know, of winemaking. Like, we felt at home.
2: I hear you also had a chance to make something on your own.
4: Yes, the special wine, typical of the region. I don't remember the name.
2: Zvíček
3: wine.
4: It's a really particular wine because it's like a mix of different wine that is really unusual. There is just two wine appellations that allow this mixing of wine. It's really interesting to test this.
3: They gave us a glass of this wine. Like this, we could finish the day in a good way and see how it's created and all his history.
2: How did this making your own wine look like? A very unique souvenir.
3: There is rules to make this wine, and you put three different species of wine and different quantity, and that we do it ourselves. We know the quantities and we put it in the bottle, and we are able, while doing it, to try each wine on his own. Mm-hmm. So like this, you really understand what you're creating, and you at the end, you just write your name on the bottle, and you know it's yours.
2: Nice. Do you plan to drink it here or take it home with you?
4: Maybe take it home and share with friends and talk about this experience, I think.
3: My mom is coming next week and she likes wine, so I think we'll drink it together.
2: What about these vineyard cottages? Do you see yourself staying the night one day?
3: As Erasmus student, we travel every weekends around. It will be nice to do a weekend here.
4: Yeah, it can be a slow way to discover Slovenia and this part especially. All of the things are small and that in a good way, you know. It's really
3: cozy.
4: Cool, like chill, yeah, cozy. Yeah.
3: Where we ate, it was cottage house and just...
4: Yeah, I was feeling like in my grandmother's house, you know.
3: Yeah, and there were the smell of food in the oven.
4: Yeah.
3: It was amazing, like a full experience.
2: What about younger people? Do you think that young people of your age respect nature enough and take enough free time to enjoy themselves?
4: I think in Slovenia, it's like almost all of young people are more or less connected to nature, but maybe in France, like a lot of citizens are really far and...
3: But I know that as young people, we love also going on weekends at our parents' house. And I don't know, those cottage house could really fit with this weekend we're already doing. Mm. It's in the nature, but you still have things to do.
4: Mm. Definitely, I think. Maybe on the top of the region, this hill.
3: It's the border with Croatia. It's planned that we come back and visit the forest more also because we miss the forest.
2: Maybe take a weekend off, not just one day.
4: Yes.
3: Yeah.
4: But we are also a bit afraid about beer because there is a lot of beer here.
3: You're afraid.
4: Yeah,
3: we
4: afraid.
3: Want to see also the wildlife.
2: Yeah, it's really close, but if you're locked in a house, you know, and the door is heavy.
3: Yeah, but we also heard that you can take guide and see the bears. And so when you tell us those kind of things, we will need to see, like, that's why you need a guide.
2: Maybe one final thought here in Turska Gora and Otočec.
3: So we say Slovenia with love.
4: Yeah. And also Slovenia.
3: Yeah, like, we created Slovenia because you rest.
4: In a good way, like you can rest in Slovenia.
2: So enjoy your slow time in Slovenia.
3: Yeah.
4: We need it.
3: And thank you to everyone to offer us this kind of experience. It was amazing, a dream.
4: Yeah, a really perfect day in a perfect place and perfect nature.

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3: Thousands under evacuation order in LA suburb over chemical leak. Good afternoon, I'm Dave Ryan.
2: This is Radio SI News.
3: Around 40,000 people have been placed under an evacuation order in a suburb of Los Angeles as a chemical plant continues to leak. Some have already moved to a temporary shelter. Firefighters have been trying to keep a tank of hazardous chemicals from exploding as they wait for experts to deal with the situation. It contains 26,500 liters of methyl methacrylate, a flammable chemical used in plastics and manufacturing. Here's Ocean County Firefighting Captain Wei Hao Huang.
4: It is challenging, of course, always, especially we understand that some residents may not want to leave their homes, but please listen to law enforcement and fire officials when we tell you about the evacuation. It is for their safety, which is our number one concern.
3: The incident began on Thursday in Garden Grove, a city of around 170,000 people, when the temperature in the tank began to rise. Health officials have also been monitoring the air quality in the region, saying that vapors from the plant could cause breathing problems. Russia bombarded Kiev with a massive missile and drone attack in the early hours of this morning, killing at least four people and wounding dozens of others, including children. The attack involved around 600 drones and 90 missiles, according to the Ukrainian Air Force. Russia confirmed the use of the Oreshnik missile, which can reach speeds of up to 12,000 kilometers per hour. They said that it was in retaliation for attacks on civilian targets in Russia. The 79th Cannes Film Festival came to an end last night. The most prestigious prize for the best film, the Palme d'Or, was awarded to the multilingual drama Fjord by Romanian filmmaker Cristian Mungiu. It tells the story of an ultra-conservative Christian family that moves from Romania to Norway and comes under the scrutiny of a group that works to protect children from parental violence. Mungiu becomes the 10th director in the festival's history to win the Palme d'Or twice.
5: I hope it is going to speak to people about this necessity of getting into a dialogue with the others. I hope it's going to bring more doubts to people who are sure that they are right and everybody else is wrong. Well, you know, it's good every now and then to double check your values and to understand that there isn't just one solution for the problems that the world is having.
3: The jury prize went to the German film Das geträumte Abenteuer, or A Dream Adventure, and the Best Director prize was won by Javier Caldo and Javier Ambrosi for La Bola Negra, or The Black Ball. The weather will stay mostly sunny this afternoon with top temperatures of 26 to 30 degrees Celsius. We can expect more of the same tomorrow with some light cloud and temperatures a degree or two higher.
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3: And be careful on the northern Ljubljana ring. We've just had a report of an object on the road. That's before the exit for Celoška Cesta. That's if you're heading west towards the Koseze interchange. One lane of the A1 motorway from Ljubljana to Koper is closed due to a broken down vehicle between the exits for Vrtnica and Logatec. There's another broken down vehicle on the A5 motorway from Maribor towards Hungary. That's between the Dragoceva interchange and the exit for Pernica. Just in the last few seconds, another broken down vehicle has just been reported to us. That's on the A2 heading from Obrežje to Ljubljana, and that's before the exit for Mirna Peć. Be careful there. And there's heavy traffic on the Austrian side of the Karavanka tunnel heading to Slovenia. They're occasionally closing the tunnel just to stop vehicles idling there. Otherwise, no major problems. Drive safely.
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Now why'd you wanna go and put stars in their eyes? 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Remember they said you'd show them all, emphasize the rise but not the fall, and now you're playing a shopping mall.

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1: There is a broken down vehicle on the A5 motorway from Maribor towards Hungary between the Dragochova interchange and the exit for Pernica, and another broken down vehicle on the A2 motorway from Obrežje to Ljubljana between the exits for Mirna Peć and Trebnje Vsod. The main road from Novogorica to Tolmin is closed at Rocin. That's due to a traffic accident which happened earlier. And there's heavy traffic on the Austrian side of the Karavanka tunnel in the direction of Slovenia. They're occasionally closing the tunnel to stop vehicles idling there. And finally, the usual restrictions apply on the motorways for lorries over 7.5 tons until 10 o'clock this evening. Have a safe drive.
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We look at the origin of music. And search for the real authors of the hits you know. Secondhand. 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
1: And the main road from Novogratz to Tolmin is still closed at Rochin. That's due to an accident which happened earlier on. There is a broken down vehicle on the A2 motorway from Obrežje to Ljubljana between the exits for Mirnapec and Trebnje Vzhod. And also another one on the A5 motorway from Maribor towards Hungary between the Dragočova interchange and the exit for Pernica. Elsewhere across the country, we're happy to say the traffic is flowing smoothly.
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0: 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We set out across the hills and valleys to find out what foreigners actually do in Slovenia. Take a trip with us this Wednesday at 11:20 a.m.
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1: There is a short delay on the A1 motorway from Koper to Ljubljana between the rest area Studenets and the exit for Postojna. That's due to roadworks. And there's a broken down vehicle on the A2 motorway from Obrežje to Ljubljana between the exits for Mirna Peč and Trebnje Vesod. Drive safely.
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1: 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Zavarovalnica Triglav.
2: US and Iran could be close to peace deal. Good afternoon, I'm Dave Ryan.
3: This is Radio SI News at 5.
2: The United States and Iran could agree on a peace deal to end the war in the Middle East as early as today. That's according to US Secretary of State Marco Rubio, who's on a visit to India. He reiterated that, as part of the deal, Iran could never own a nuclear weapon.
4: Suffice it to say that some progress has been made, significant progress, although not final progress has been made. The ultimate goal is that Iran can never have a nuclear weapon. Iran can never possess a nuclear weapon. The president has been clear about that. They will never possess a nuclear weapon, certainly not as long as Donald Trump is president.
2: The proposed deal would include a 60-day ceasefire extension and the reopening of the Strait of Hormuz. Talks on the issue of Iran's nuclear program have been deferred for 60 days after any deal. The 79th Cannes Film Festival came to an end last night. The most prestigious prize for the best film, the Palme d'Or, was awarded to the multilingual drama Fjord by Romanian filmmaker Cristian Mungiu. It tells the story of an ultra-conservative Christian family that moves from Romania to Norway and comes under the scrutiny of a group that works to protect children from parental violence. Mungiu becomes the 10th director in the festival's history to win the Palme d'Or twice.
5: I hope it's going to bring more doubts to people who are sure that they are right and everybody else is wrong. Well, you know, it's good every now and then to double check your values and to understand that there isn't just one solution for the problems that the world is having.
2: The jury prize went to the German film Das geträumte Abenteuer, or A Dream Adventure, and the Best Director prize was won by Javier Caldo and Javier Ambrosi for La Bola Negra, or The Black Ball. The captain of Slovenia's national basketball team, Teja Oblak, has become the first Slovenian to play in the WNBA League. She played for 16 minutes and 45 seconds of yesterday's victory by her team, the Portland Fire, over the Toronto Tempo. The final score was 99 points to 80. Oblak made four shots and scored a three-pointer, as well as having nine assists and a rebound. She became a member of the team in mid-April, whose sports director is Maribor resident Vanya Chernivets. The weather will stay nice and sunny for the rest of the day, with temperatures in the high 20s. Tomorrow will also be sunny, with some cumulus clouds in places, and temperatures a degree or two higher than today's.
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2: One lane is closed on the A1 motorway from Ljubljana to Maribor due to a broken down vehicle. That's between the exit for Dramlje and the Pletovaria tunnel. Be careful there. There's another broken down vehicle on the A1 motorway from Koper to Ljubljana between the exits for Kozina and Divača. And yet another one on the A2 motorway from Ljubljana towards Zagreb between the exits for Ivančna Gorica and Beach. And just to let you know, the main road from Nova Gorica to Tolmin is unfortunately still closed due to an accident earlier at Ročin. Drive safely.
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6: Motokrosist Tim Gajser je v prvi vožnji dirke svetovnega prvenstva v Franciji zasedel tretje mesto, Jan Pancer pa je bil 16. 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
1: There is a broken down vehicle on the western part of the Ljubljana Ring between the exit for Ljubljana Brdo and the Kozaria interchange, so that's if you're heading southbound. Otherwise, we're happy to say the traffic across the country is flowing smoothly.
2: Okvarjeno vozilo ovira promet na zahodni ljubljanski obvoznici med priključkom Ljubljana Brdo in razcepom Kozarje v smeri Kozari, sicer pa promet druge po državi trenutno poteka tekoče.
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1: There is a broken down vehicle on the western part of the Ljubljana Ring between the exit for Ljubljana Brdo and the Kozarje interchange. And another broken down vehicle on the A1 from Koper to Ljubljana between the exits for Kozina and Divača. And yet another one between Ljubljana and Maribor, and that's between the Golo Rebro tunnel and the exit for Slovenske Konice. There's also a short delay on the A1 from Koper to Ljubljana between the Studenac and Rauber Commander rest areas. They're doing roadworks there near Postojna. Drive safely.
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0: And drivers, be careful on the A1 motorway from Maribor towards Austria. We've just had a report of someone walking on the road, and that's between the Pesnica roundabout and the exit for Šentil. Drive carefully.
1: Previdno na Štajerski avtocesti pešec na cestišču ovira promet med krožiščem Pesnica in priključkom Šentil v smeri Avstrije. 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
1: Unfortunately, there was an accident on the A1 motorway from Koper to Ljubljana a few minutes ago. The fast lane is closed between the exits for Dragomer and Brezovica, and a queue of vehicles at least a kilometre long has formed there. So be careful if you're coming up to the entry for Dragomer towards Ljubljana. Again, the fast lane is closed there due to an accident. There's also a short delay due to roadworks on the same motorway between the Studenets and Rauber Commander rest areas towards Ljubljana. And in the centre of Ljubljana, Karlovska Cesta is closed in the tunnel Predor pod Gradom, and that's in the direction of the centre, and that's due to the felling of a tree. Drive safely.
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1: One lane of the A2 motorway from Obrežje to Ljubljana is closed between the exit for Vyšná Gora and Grosuplje Vzhod, and that's due to an object on the road. There's a broken down vehicle on the A2 motorway from Karavanka to Ljubljana that's at the entry to the motorway at Jesenice Vzhod. There's also, or there was anyway, a broken down vehicle a few minutes ago on the A1 from Koper to Ljubljana. It appears to have been removed, but I'll tell you about it anyway. It was between the exits for Dragomir and Brezovice, so just be careful there nonetheless. There's also a short delay due to roadworks on the A1 from Koper to Ljubljana between the Studenets rest area and the exit for Postojna. Again, that's towards Ljubljana. And in the center of Ljubljana on Karlovska Cesta, the road is closed in the tunnel Predor pod Gradom in the direction of the center, and that's due to the felling of a tree. Drive safely.
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1: Prime Minister Janša to begin talks on staff cuts tomorrow. Good evening, I'm Dave Ryan.
0: This is Radio SI News.
1: The newly re-elected Prime Minister, Janez Janša, announced that talks on staff cuts would begin tomorrow. He said that he expected the government to be sworn in within the next 2 weeks and that he was hoping to get a complete team that would work for the good of the country in the future. Mr. Janša was elected Prime Minister yesterday in a secret ballot with 51 votes in favour. He has received messages from foreign leaders congratulating him, including from Israeli Prime Minister Benjamin Netanyahu today and EU Commission President Ursula von der Leyen, and the Prime Ministers of Croatia, Italy and Ukraine, among others. President Trump said that he told US negotiators not to rush into a deal with Iran, despite indications that a new peace deal to end the war in the Middle East was imminent. US Secretary of State Marco Rubio, who's on a visit to India, said that progress had been made.
2: Suffice it to say that some progress has been made, significant progress, although not final progress has been made. The ultimate goal is that Iran can never have a nuclear weapon.
1: The proposed deal would include a 60-day ceasefire extension and the reopening of the Strait of Hormuz to shipping. The 79th Cannes Film Festival came to an end last night. The most prestigious prize for the best film, the Palme d'Or, was awarded to the multilingual drama Fjord by Romanian filmmaker Cristian Mungiu. It tells the story of an ultra-conservative Christian family that moves from Romania to Norway and comes under the scrutiny of a group that works to protect children from parental violence. Mungiu becomes the 10th director in the festival's history to win the Palme d'Or twice.
3: I hope it's going to bring more doubts to people who are sure that they are right and everybody else is wrong. Well, you know, it's good every now and then to double check your values and to understand that there isn't just one solution for the problems that the world is having.
1: The jury prize went to the German film Das geträumte Abenteuer, or A Dream Adventure, and the Best Director prize was won by Javier Caldo and Javier Ambrosi for La Bola Negra, or The Black Ball. The captain of Slovenia's national basketball team, Teja Oblak, has become the first Slovenian to play in the WNBA League. She played for 16 minutes and 45 seconds of yesterday's victory by her team, the Portland Fire, over the Toronto Tempo. The final score was 99 points to 80. Oblak made 4 shots and scored a 3-pointer, as well as having 9 assists and a rebound. She became a member of the team in mid-April, whose sports director is Maribor resident Vanya Chernivec. The weather will stay sunny and warm as we head towards the evening. Tomorrow will also be hot and sunny with some cumulus clouds in places. Morning temperatures will range from 11 to 17 degrees Celsius, with daytime highs of between 27 and 31 degrees.
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1: There is a broken down vehicle on the A2 motorway from Karavanka to Ljubljana at the entry for Jesenice Vasod. And there's a short delay on the A1 motorway from Koper to Ljubljana between the Studenets rest area and the exit for Postojna. That one is due to roadworks. And in the centre of Ljubljana, Karlovska Cesta is closed in the tunnel Predor pod Gradom in the direction of the centre. And that's due to a tree being cut down. Drive safely.
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4: 4 minute so čez 19. 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
1: A broken-down vehicle is hindering traffic on the A2 highway that is driving from Ljubljana towards Austria at the junction Kranus-Hod. An object on the road is obstructing traffic on the A1 highway Ljubljana-Maribor in the tunnel Trojane driving towards Maribor. And there are some delays reported on the main road Lucija-Izola in the coastal area. Have a safe drive. 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

Careful drivers, there's just been a report of a deer on the road hindering traffic on the A1 highway from Koper to Ljubljana between Lom and Logatec. Be careful in both directions. 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
2: Careful, apparently there's still a deer on the road hindering traffic on the A1 highway from Koper to Ljubljana between Lom and Logatec, and there are some delays on the main road Lucia Isola in the coastal area. Otherwise, traffic across the country is currently flowing smoothly. 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
1: Drivers, be careful due to a broken down vehicle on the A1 highway Ljubljana-Maribor between the tunnel Spletovarje and Golo Rebro. The tunnel Spletovarje is closed in the direction of Maribor, and there are some delays on the A1 highway Koper-Ljubljana between Studenec and Postojna driving towards Ljubljana. 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
0: The most up-to-date traffic info in Slovenia. 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

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Traffic update. Careful, there's a tire on the road hindering traffic on the A5 highway that is driving from Hungary towards Maribor between Turnišće and Gančani towards Murska Sobota. A broken down vehicle is hindering traffic on the A1 highway from Ljubljana to Maribor between Slovenska Bistrica Sever and Fram. And another one is hindering traffic on the same highway between Vransko and Šentrupert towards Maribor as well. And there are still some delays on the A1 highway Koper-Ljubljana between Studen and Postojna driving towards Ljubljana. 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Srečno pot. 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
1: Newly re-elected Prime Minister Janez Janša will begin talks on staff cuts tomorrow. In a statement to the media, he said that the government should be sworn in within the next 2 weeks. He has received messages from a number of leaders congratulating him, including from EU Commission President Ursula von der Leyen and the Prime Ministers of Israel, Croatia, Italy and Ukraine, among others. At least 4 people were killed and more than 60 injured, including children, in a wave of drone and rocket attacks on Kiev in the early hours of this morning. The Ukrainian Air Force said that more than 600 drones and nearly 100 rockets had been used. Russia confirmed that it had used the Oreshnik missile, which can travel at more than 12,000 kilometers per hour. The 79th Cannes Film Festival closed last night. The top prize, the Palme d'Or for Best Film, was awarded to the multilingual drama Fjord, about a Romanian family which moves to Norway. Its director, Christian Mungiu, became just the 10th person to win the Palme d'Or twice. The weather tomorrow will be hot and sunny, much like today, with some cumulus clouds in places. Morning temperatures will range from 11 to 17 degrees Celsius, with daytime highs of between 27 and 31 degrees.
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1: Be careful, a 30-minute delay is still being reported on the A1 highway from Koper to Ljubljana between the rest area Studenec and the rest area Raubar Komanda. That's between the junctions Razdrto and Unec, and that's in the roadworks section. And also a broken down vehicle is being reported in that roadworks section as well. So between the rest area Studenec and the junction Postojna towards Ljubljana, the overtaking lane is closed there. Drive very carefully. 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
1: A 15-minute delay is being reported on the A1 highway from Koper to Ljubljana between the junctions Razdrto and Postojna. That's in the roadworks section, so please drive very carefully. Še vedno zastoj v delovni zapori na primorske avtocesti med Razdrtim in Postojno proti Ljubljani. 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
1: Newly re-elected Prime Minister Janez Janša will begin talks on staff cuts tomorrow. In a statement to the media, he said that the government should be sworn in within the next 2 weeks. He has received messages from a number of leaders congratulating him, including from EU Commission President Ursula von der Leyen and the Prime Ministers of Israel, Croatia, Italy and Ukraine, among others. At least 4 people were killed and more than 60 injured, including children, in a wave of drone and rocket attacks on Kiev in the early hours of this morning. The Ukrainian Air Force said that more than 600 drones and nearly 100 rockets had been used. Russia confirmed that it had used the Oreshnik missile, which can travel at more than 12,000 kilometers per hour. The 79th Cannes Film Festival closed last night. The top prize, the Palme d'Or for Best Film, was awarded to the multilingual drama Fjord, about a Romanian family which moves to Norway. Its director, Christian Mungiu, became just the 10th person to win the Palme d'Or twice. The weather tomorrow will be hot and sunny, much like today, with some cumulus clouds in places. Morning temperatures will range from 11 to 17 degrees Celsius, with daytime highs of between 27 and 31 degrees.
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1: Be careful, a broken down vehicle is being reported on the A1 highway from Koper to Ljubljana between the junctions Razdrto and Postojna. That's in the roadwork section, so please drive very carefully. Previdno okvarjeno vozilo ovira promet na primorski avtocesti med priključkoma Razdrto in Postojna proti Ljubljani. 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
1: A broken down vehicle is obstructing traffic on the A2 highway from Ljubljana to Karavanke and Austria. That's between the junctions Pod Tabor and Brezje. Drive carefully. 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

A broken down vehicle is still obstructing traffic on the A2 highway from Ljubljana to Karavanke and Austria. That's between the junctions Pod Tabor and Brezje. Otherwise, traffic across the country is flowing smoothly. Have a safe and a pleasant journey. Še vedno okvarjeno vozilo ovira promet na Gorenjski avtocesti med priključkoma Pod Tabor in Brezje proti Karavankam. 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Srečno in varno pot vam želimo. The most up-to-date traffic info in Slovenia. If you're driving, make sure to stay focused on the road. Radio SI.

There are no major problems on Slovenian roads. Traffic is flowing smoothly. Have a safe and a pleasant journey onwards. Brez večjih posebnosti na naših cestah, promet poteka tekoče, srečno in varno pot vam želimo še naprej.

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gone with a man in a long black coat. 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He looked into her eyes when she stopped him to ask if he wanted to dance.

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It sticks in the throat to give her heart to the man in a long black coat.

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She never said nothing, there was nothing she wrote. She gone with a bang.

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She must have faith in the seeds that are planted beneath the snow. She must hold on, and she must let go. She'll be all right. No riding shining armored knight. She will save herself this time. And in fact, tonight, she did confirm. The cold never lasts, my darling. It just teaches the heart

Traffic across the country is flowing smoothly and without major hindrances reported. Have a safe and a pleasant journey. Promet po državi poteka tekoče in brez posebnosti. Srečno in varno pot vam želimo.

Spent the whole day in my head. Do a little spring cleaning. I'm always too busy dreaming. Well, maybe I should wake up instead. A lot of things I regret, but I just say I forget.